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0: One 159, 10-4.

Missing juvenile, Mylan. Camden R. Robert, Alford. Male, white, 12. 45120, brown, blue. Camden R. Robert, Alford. Male, white, 12. 45120, brown, blue. Last seen wearing a Spider-Man hoodie, blue jeans. Crocs, carrying a blue and blue, black, and white book bag. Last seen wearing a Spider-Man hoodie, blue jeans, Crocs, carrying a blue, black, and white book bag. Authority PD, Mylan State Police, Troop 2, Sterling.

165 MTSF. Any eastbound 26 and a half. Truck tractor, semi trailer. Truck tractor, semi trailer. Iowa semi trailer. And Mary XX Ray 7648. And Mary XX Ray 7648.

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0: 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Caller advised that there's a 2x4 in the passing lane. She did hit it and advised that the board broke into pieces. It's still in the lane of traffic. She'll let us know if she has any damage when she gets home.
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0: Tower.

0: 70 Sterling.
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0: 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There's a subject outside by the name of Elijah Jocelyn. He requested to speak with 179. However, he's saying he's in fear of his life.
1: Ten four. 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
0: Emails. I'll give you a call.

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0: northbound, not post 121. Correction is actually going to be the 120.6. Can I get next available tow and tunnel, please?
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0: 165, people 427094, clear expires 7, 2025, white 2400 carry off.

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1: 260, 10-4. Mom 59, go ahead.
2: Delta 51, Papa's 20 westbound, Delta 51, Red Chrysler 200, Red Chrysler 200, T. Charles Y. Young 54281, T. Charles Y. Young 54281.

1, plate suspended, Venatori insurance violation, red 2016 Chrysler 4-door, registered owner, Christian F. Frank Castro Lugo, male, 6299, suspended, 427-2026, 6206 AM2.

173.456.

So then 123 Jefferson. So then 123 traffic stop. Illinois 2 southbound at Clifton Avenue, Rockford. 2 southbound at Clifton Avenue, Rockford, Silver Honda. Silver Honda, Yedward V Victor 27166. Yedward V Victor 27166.

Enora, E. Edward, A. Adam, L. Lincoln, First of Travion, T. Tom, R. Robert, A. Adam, I. Ida, V. Victor, O. Ocean, Enora, M. Mary Middle, O'Neill, Travion, M. Mary Middle, Mail 9-7 of 2001, Mail 9-7-2001.

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0: 263, Trayvon Emery O'Neill, male, 0907-2001, wanted, resisting an officer, caution, armed and dangerous, male, black, 24-57-180, black, brown, prior, violation of resisting, additional information available. 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

Center Street, Rockford, 20th Street, Center Street, Rockford, on a Redford Mustang. 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
1: 10-4.
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0: She headed up to 58, now she's up 63 westbound.
1: She hit it approximately 4 to 5 miles away from where she's at, and she's at 63 and a half now.
0: Turn 4. So, probably the 68, not 58.

0: Harrison Avenue Seminary Street on a black Ford, black Ford sedan, double F rank, 74852. Frank, 74852.
1: Juicy 5 double F rank 74852, clear black 2014 Ford sedan.

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0: 123-1.
1: Bypass 20 westbound at Illinois 2. Bypass 20 westbound at Illinois 2. Black, leave it Buick. Black Buick, see Charles and Mary 93444. See Charles and Mary 93444.
0: One 123.

0: Sterling 171, traffic stop.
1: 171, guy.
0: ID eastbound at US 30. ID eastbound at US 30. Gray Honda Civic, Iwakiking 16700. Iwakiking 16700.
1: US 171, Andrew Taking 16700, clear, gray, 2016 Honda Porter.

0: 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Tow number 372-372.
1: 10-4.

0: for a long range retry. So. Bypass on eastbound, Montague. Gray Chrysler, Sedan, Gray Chrysler, Sedan. Michigan, Edward Z0, V Victor, 6765. Edward Z0, V Victor, 6765, Michigan.
1: Michigan, ERZ0, Victor, 6765, clear.

0: Sterling 166, go ahead.
1: Our ex-boyfriend is suicidal. He is currently I-88 westbound mile post 75. I-88 westbound mile post 75. The gray navy blue on PC. Gray navy blue on PC. Unknown mean. Unknown if there's any weapons in the vehicle. She's tracking him live on lights 360.
0: And it's confirmed he is moving westbound.
1: 166, 10-4.
0: 10-4. I'll keep an eye out, and if he passes, I'll clear the crash and see if I can stop him.

Y360 is aiming on the speeds of the vehicle. They're advising the subject is driving at approximately 115 miles per hour. He's now at milepost 71.5. 71.5.

0: 166, I believe the vehicle just passed me. He must have slowed down significantly when he saw my light, but he's speeding down.
1: 166, he's passing. What road speeds now?

0: Sterling 166. I'm behind the vehicle, 88 westbound at 61 and a quarter. 88 westbound, 61 and a quarter. 28 when you're ready.
1: What?
0: Shoulder.
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1: On 66, Edward W. William, 24310, clear of Black 2007 to your hatchback. Group 1 units, radio channel secure for 166, on a traffic stop, ID westbound, outpost 61 and a quarter. ID westbound, outpost 61 and a quarter, with a suicidal subject, emergency radio traffic only.

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0: 172 traffic stop. ES 20 eastbound at Route 2. ES 20 eastbound Route 2. A black Chevy SUV. Black Chevy SUV, no 20.
1: 173, 10-4.

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1: 6 in Sierra 60.

0: stay on 266, Trevor, so.
1: Six, go ahead.
0: 266 traffic, so. It'll be I-88 westbound mile post 5. I-88 westbound mile post 5. On a silver Honda passenger car, silver Honda passenger car. Hey, Adam T-Town, 31548. Hey, Adam T-Town, 31548.

0: Sterling 266, claiming from that last incident, there'll be a written warning, and then another traffic stop.
1: Two six six four one.

copy 80, westbound Outpost 3. 80, westbound Outpost 3 on a gray Chevy utility. Gray Chevy utility. Yoder ZZ, bro, 21739. Yoder ZZ, bro, 21739.

0: 10-4, I should have someone mostly change the lock. What gate are they at?
1: 10-4, it should be the Harlem gate.
0: 10-4, interrupt.
1: 10-4.

I-80 eastbound on Postway. Any white, Chrysler 300. White Chrysler 300. F-Ring Q-Queen 11012. F-Ring Q-Queen 11012.

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1: The file out of Iowa, 722, Adam J. John, 9842. Out of Iowa, 722, Adam J. John, 9842.

0: 6, 10, 61.
1: 266, go ahead.
0: 266. Gustavo Aida Rodriguez de la Cruz, male, 270599, wants his field to appear traffic defense. Brown, warning this warrant should not be executed. The court issued GFS limits specified. The court issued GFS limits as warrant. Shielder Brown, Cass, Mason, Fulton, McDonough. Adams, Morgan, Knox, Warren, Hancock, Henderson. Additional information available, go ahead.
1: 66, 10-4. That's my driver.

0: 171, 1050, Cartier. I-88 eastbound mile post 22. The white Chrysler Pacifica on the right shoulder. Unknown where the deer is. The deer hit the passenger side. There's no headlight. Lots of damage to the vehicle. The driver says she does have back pain, but she does not want EMS.
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0: Sterling, 263 motor services. I-80 eastbound, mile post 93. I-80 eastbound, mile post 93. Silver Toyota sedan, Silver Toyota sedan. California, 5 P-Paul T-Tom E. Edward, 558. 5 P-Paul T-Tom E. Edward, 558, California.
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0: Music County traffic stop, I-80 westbound, Lapo 70, I-80 westbound, Lapo 70, white Mazda sedan, E. Edward 716856. E. Edward 716856.
1: Two 69 E over 716856 clear. White 1001 Mazda sedan.

try out of California. West of Espinosa, E. Edward, S. A. M. P. Paul, I. Ida, N. Oro, O. Ocean, Z. Zebra, A. Adam, hyphen, Ovel, O. Ocean, V. Victor, A. Adam, L. Lincoln, L. Lincoln, E. Edward, first of Edwin, E. Edward, D. David, W. William, I. Ida, N. Oro, D. David, middle, Espinosa, Ovel, Edwin, first, D. David, middle, male, 5, 6 of 91. Male, 5, 6 of 91.

0: 253 Espinoza over Cooper. There's a file number attached to California 1027. I ran the file number, but this is not the subject. There's no record, California.
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0: Sterling 59, Cicero HC. Got a Route 6 and only 23, Route 6 and only 23. I was got a squad stopping traffic in the middle of the intersection.
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1: Sterling 269, traffic stop.
0: 269, go ahead.
1: Black Jeep, I-80 eastbound, I-80 eastbound, milepost 79, I-80 eastbound, milepost 79, Black Jeep, Edward F. Rank 84918, E. Edward F. Rank 84918.

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1: Sterling 263, secure 60, and PA signal 38, no, it's added.
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0: Cerulean 269, traffic stop.
1: Two six nine, go ahead.
0: I-80, Mapo 70, westbound Mapo 70, red Mazda Sports Utility, red Mazda Sports Utility, Minnesota plate, S-Ham-R-Robert-H-Henry, 964, Minnesota plate.
1: 910-4, Minnesota, SMR Robert H. Henry, 964, clear, red, 1025, Mazda, CX-50.

0: 就是指南罐。
1: I-80 eastbound milepost 82. I-80 eastbound milepost 82. White Nissan sedan, white Nissan sedan, F Frank H Henry 83256. F Frank H Henry 83256.
0: Two sister nine, F Frank H Henry 83256 clear. White 2024 Nissan sedan.

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1: Go ahead.
0: Father say that he wants his passenger removed from his vehicle. There's no weapons, no one was injured. The passenger is his son. They stated that they're heading I-74 westbound 17, but they're heading towards Galesburg, so I believe they're going eastbound.
1: But his son.
0: And I don't have the DOB of the dad. It looks like the son was born in 2008.
1: And for, if he's under 18, it's going to be, probably going to be civil.

0: that he had tried removing his son previously. He was told by a sergeant that he couldn't leave him on the side of the interstate.
1: Ten four. Can try and get a location. We'll see what we can do.
0: According to Rapid SOS, he was last plotting just north of of 24. He was advised if he wants to speak to someone, he'd have to stop, and he advised that he was going to stop at milepost 24. Unknown if he did or not.
1: 10-4, heading that way.
0: 10-4, I'll check him.

0: 24 in South at Casey's. The son was a little upset. He had a dentist appointment in Chicago. They're on their way home in Galesburg. They advise that he has settled down now and can continue on to Galesburg, and they no longer need our services.
1: F4.
2: 66, 10-4.
3: All of that was over a dentist appointment.
0: The mom's sister.
1: What?
0: They all went to Chicago to the dentist, and now on their way home to Galesburg.

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1: Rochelle, go ahead.
0: On at the 45, 98 westbound at the 45. The box truck that rolled and is on its side, it's blocking the westbound lanes. EMS is en route. I'm going to get a help truck going.
1: Code 2.

0: 268, 266. You ready for another one?
1: Is there another dentist appointment?
0: Possibly. We have a suicidal subject. And they kind of advise that they're over near Highway 23 eastbound from Highway 78. Male subject in a blue Dodge Journey. Blue Dodge Journey threatening to crash into a tree. They have the name of a Michael Miller. Michael Miller. Unknown date of birth.
1: Ten four. In or out.

0: Opel 67, I-81 Opel 67. It is a silver Audi SUV, I'm 507G George. Unknown state, people over SAM 507G George. Almost went to the ditch several times over the roadway. At one point, to a complete stop.
1: Ten four,
0: ground. 269, 10-4.

Espana Strip 2, DUI I-80 West Belmont Post 60, 0427. Silver Audi SUV, Silver Audi SUV, unknown state, people at SAM 507G George. Unknown state, people at SAM 507G George, 1028 in Olerka SOS, make no case, state police 2 to Sterling, case 8774.

surpassing Maple 5959. The caller is going to be exiting off at the Princeton exit, but the offending vehicle is still

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1: Did you need a repeat of the 1028 information? 10-4. Massachusetts people, SAM 5-0 George. Comes back to a Nino Gadisi, Quincy, Gray, 717 Audi Q5 SUV.

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1: 273, you'll be patrol 3 and 4 with 253.
0: And 4. Go ahead.
1: You're FTO with 273.

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0: 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It's a blue Dodge, a dark blue 2013 Dodge Journey, and also a gray F-150. The suicidal subject is Michael Edward Miller. I will run him here. I have his date of birth. And then he's with the girlfriend, Elise Lucas. She said that he has no access to weapons. They were on the phone with her. She got out of the vehicle with him at the canal, and they are no longer able to make contact with her.
1: 10-4, we're en route.

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0: 10-4, one passenger is going to CGH with, I don't know which ambulance, but the CGH ambulance, with non-life-threatening injuries.
1: 145, 10-4.

0: Go ahead.
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0: I'm trying to think of that right now. I'll let you know here a minute.
1: Every road out there is about as straight as a dog's hind leg.

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1: Altitude units, I have the 1027 of a Michael Eldred Miller. Michael E. Eldred Miller, date of birth is 06-08-85. He is valid corrected. The pictures in the sessions. He also has a denied FOIA card. The girlfriend did say he does not have access to weapons.
0: Six, 10-4.

0: comes back to 1028 of 309-3819 B-Boy. 309-3819 B-Boy. 1028 of Michael Eilert Miller. Michael Eilert Miller, the plates are expired 3022 on a 98 Dodge pickup. The caller advised that it was supposed to be a 2013 Dodge Journey.
1: Yeah, sounds familiar. Where's his address come out of?
0: He's out of Kewaunee at 205. Question, standby. He's at 1032 Terry Avenue in Kewaunee. 1032 Terry Avenue, Kewaunee.

0: to them. It went through 911 through Henry County and through 911 through Bureau County.
1: 66, 10. Ten four, thank you.
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0: all began because the male subject was caught with another female tonight, and then he took off.
1: Well, at least it wasn't a bad haircut.

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1: Go ahead.
0: The previous call was 1055 unfounded.
1: 10-4 unfounded.
0: 269 10-4.
2: 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Bureau County's on here with them.
0: 268 10-4.

0: Sterling 256. What do you got for the 28th on this incident?
1: I have a 1028 of 309-3819 D-Boy, 309-3819 D-Boy, and that was just from sound X-ing.
0: All right, 1028 is going to be F Frank, Q Queen, 58635. Frank Queen, 58635.

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1: 10-4.

Sterling, 1334, traffic stop. Sterling, 1334, traffic stop. Highway 70, Cemetery Road, Winnebago County. Highway 70 is Cemetery Road, Winnebago County. On a gray Ford F-150, gray Ford F-150. Wisconsin 28, Peepaw Y Young 1288, Peepaw Y Young 1288.

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1: 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I had no record.
0: Alright, when is operator dog issue then? I might not need a leave entry though. It's probably going to get towed to a private lot if they can agree to it.
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0: Thank you much.

Charlie 273, traffic stop. Heidi westbound at 85. Heidi westbound at 85. Blue SUV. Blue GMC SUV. 823-55. G George, D David, 823-55.

0: change 269 to the primary on that mental health assist. That way you can close it out when he's done up there.
1: He did it. You're welcome.
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Welcome, Brad. Hey, Adam. Mail 10-12-99. 10-12-99.

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1: Charles, 219, on.
0: Sterling, Charles, 219, 1041, overweight enforcement, Sam, Charles, 11. Secure 2 hours, please.
1: 219, Tupper.

0: Final 45, I'm clear, Route 42.
1: One 45, 10-4. Can I cancel the tow number?
0: They're trying to work out where they're going to get it towed. I'd probably keep it. I wrote them off the storyboard.

Are you still with your probationary? I see you're near. I-80 eastbound, Maple 64. I-80 eastbound, Maple 64 from Plywood in the left lane.

0: Sterling 273, traffic stop.
1: 273.
0: Sterling 273, traffic stop. 51 and North 33rd Road. Highway 251 and North 33rd Road. Nissan pickup truck. 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B truck.

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1: Two four, go ahead.
0: 10:41.
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0: 149, 1050 PI. I-39 northbound just north of 82. I-39 northbound just north of Malpulch 82. Gold vehicle in the southbound lane. Female with a back injury. Fire EMS has been paged.
1: 10-4, Monroe, approach you.

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1: Right.
0: So, I just passed through that 3988 interchange. Do you want me to stop by that PI or continue to 42?
1: You can continue.

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So Silver Equinox, Frank V. David, 63653. 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

0: Sterling Air, Upgrade 15. Do you ever have a 1050?
1: Yes, we have a few units in route. Lee County also has sent fire.
0: I need to turn around when the fire's on scene.

0: 18, I'll be arrived. It's a gray Ford Fusion, Tennessee plate, 402, B-Boy, G-George, B-Ball. 402, B-Boy, G-George, B-Ball.
1: Denver, 59, copy, Tennessee, 402, B-Boy, B-Victor.

0: 273, 1050.
1: 73. Scott versus Deer, 80 eastbound, 91 and a half. I-80 eastbound, mile post 91 and a half.

tow. The vehicle's got 3 flat tires and rear end damage. It's going to be 39 southbound at the 82 on the left shoulder.

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1: Go ahead.
0: 155, Reimers will be en route. Reimers, tow report number 548-548, crash 382.
2: Uh-huh, 230. 135, 10-4. Charlie Adam, Frank 15. I'll be clear of the scene back at admin duties in route to Springfield.
0: Adam, Frank 15, 10-4.
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0: 0 at 50 feet traffic stop.
1: 260, go ahead.
0: 50 feet traffic stop. 80 westbound, that's 25. 80 westbound, that's 25 on a white box truck. White box truck, Indiana. Portion plate 367-5902, Indiana portion 367-5902.
1: Two 60-10-4 Indiana 367-5902 clear. 2026 International.

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0: 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F-Frank SM 18606. F-Frank SM 18606.
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Mario's the Nitro, so. Indy's 27, so white BMW, white BMW. California 8, Lincoln Robert Lee Victor 192. 8, Lincoln Robert Victor 192, California.

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3: Eastbound 28-5. Eastbound 25. Silver Toyota van, New Mexico, Sam J. John, E-Boy 566. Sam John Boy 566, New Mexico.

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1: Ocean 201, go ahead.
0: The 80 east, or correction, 74 eastbound at the 13, 74 eastbound 13, it's a white Toyota RAV4, white Toyota RAV4, Massachusetts 6, G-George, G-George, S-Sam, 99. 6, George, George, Sam, 99, Massachusetts.
1: 6, double G-George, S-Sam, 99, clear. 2025 Toyota.

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IED, so I'm on post 94. White Volvo truck tractor, white trailer. White Volvo truck tractor, white trailer. Just in time freight on this side. Make from case, take the strip to case petitioning.

0: 143, go ahead.
1: Southbound, Office 115, 39 southbound, Office 115, Blue Kia Sportage, Blue Kia Sportage to David SAM 50086, BS 50086.

0: 39 southbound, mile post 43 on a white Mercedes. White Mercedes, D. David SM 28432. D. David SM 28432.
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0: Charles 204, 10-4. 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

0: Journal, I'm 153, contact here.
1: 153, checking. Hey, Adam, 094, IAS, Sam, I'm getting a record.
0: 10-4, it's going to be, oh, Ocean, not 0. Adam, Ocean, 9-4, Idaho, over, Sam.

0: 153.10.4. Yeah. 143, go ahead.
1: Traffic stop, 39 southbound, mile post 114. 39 southbound, mile post 114. Gray Hyundai Palisade, C Charles, Z Zebra, 31122. C Charles, Z Zebra, 31122.

Roger, I'm in all 53 traffic stop, I-90 eastbound, 27 and a half, I-90 eastbound, 27 and a half, left shoulder, I-90 black Kia, SUV, black Kia, SUV, Frank L. Lincoln, 94338, Frank Lincoln, 94338.

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0: Beverly Traverse Stop. 88 eastbound to 46.5. 88 eastbound, 46.5. It's going to be a truck tractor cattle hauler, it looks like. Truck tractor cat hauler. Iowa, F. Frank R. Robert, 4687. F. Frank R. Robert, 4687. He's got a tire that's shredded.
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1: Charlie, I'm Washington 12, I'm south, 80 westbound at the 13, 80 westbound 13, give me a white truck tractor car hauler, white truck tractor car hauler, main trailer 283-5658, main trailer.
0: Washington 12-10-4, main 283-5658 clear. 2019 COTL.

Sterling 421 traction. 74 westbound at the 32. 74 westbound 32. The black Toyota passenger car, black Toyota. Double F Frank 11109 FF 11109.

0: Charlie 273, traffic stop. ID westbound at the 90. ID westbound at the 90. Orange Chevy Camaro. Orange Chevy Camaro. D. Edwards, C. Charlie. 98675, D. Edwards, C. Charlie. 98675.
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0: 27. Great Nissan Altima, great Nissan Altima. 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

Germany 153 trans. Huh? Germany 153 traps, stop by 90 eastbound 28.5. 90 eastbound 28.5. Left shoulder, no, Black Forest Gate, Black Forest Gate. Yeah, Edward M. Mary, 17687. Edward Mary, 17687.

0: 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Black 2021 Ford Utility.
1: Two 73 secure.
0: 273 10-4.

Really, 257 motors assist. I-74 westbound at the 22. I-74 westbound at the 22. The silver Honda CRV. Silver Honda CRV. Waiyang 860314. Waiyang 860314.

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0: 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Edward Queen, 46762.
1: Edward Q Queen, 46762, clear, black, 2014 Volkswagen sedan.
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0: 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Be 7th Ave and 20th Street, Rock Island. 7th Ave and 20th Street, Rock Island on a black GMC. 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Boy WA 98340.

0: Three traffic stop. Traffic stop 39 southbound, mile post 114. 39 southbound, mile post 114. The gray Acura RDX. Gray Acura RDX. Wisconsin, B-Boy R. Robert, 7620. BBR, 7620, Wisconsin.
1: .143 Wisconsin, double B-Boy R. Robert, 7620, clear gray, 2019 Acura RDX.

0: 257, go ahead.
1: 24 eastbound of the 22, I-74 eastbound of the 22. It's going to be on a red Chrysler, E. Edward R. Robert, 11047, E. Edward R. Robert, 11047.

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1: PDA Westbound 4734s. PDA Westbound 4734s. Gray Chevy Frank Queen 63183. Frank Queen 63183.

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